0: Come on.
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2: This boogie's in my soul. 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
1: My girl just caught me.
2: You made her catch you?
1: I don't know how I let this happen.
2: With who?
1: The girl next door, you know? I don't know what to do.
2: Said it wasn't you.
1: All right.

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The way you chose the films we watched, I'll miss you, babe. If only I had told you that before, maybe I would never have to miss you.

0: 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Loving, I'm living, so we turning up. Yeah, we turning it up.
1: This is TRL, the rockin' life. TRL, rockin' you all day long.
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